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0: Yes, very good. Very good morning to you there. Sorry about the late start there, but I don't know what happened there. I pressed the buttons and not have it, and the record started to play so far. Like, I better carry on. So, I do apologise there. It's Alan here with the Country Show, taking you right through to 1 o'clock today here. And if you want to get in touch with me, this is what you have to do.
1: 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And don't forget, on WhatsApp on 07421441409. And we look forward to hearing from you.
0: Right, I just want to make a little mistake about that. If you're going to email us, unfortunately, I can't receive them at this end because the monitor that what we received our emails on is just showing the Vintage Radio logo there. So whoever was on here last, I've done, they got rid of our emails or whatever. So unfortunately, you can't email me today. I do apologise for that. I'd say it's a show with no auto tunes, no flashing lights, no gimmicks, just raw country music with heart and soul and stories that hit you when it matters, dear. Now, by the way, today there's no quiz today, and so I'll give you a little brain of rest, and also there's no chart there because today's show is devoted to the legendary, the Queen of Country. I'm talking about Dolly Parton, who sadly passed away on Tuesday. So we'll be playing a lot of Dolly Parton songs during the show. As I said, Dolly Parton, this was the very first Dolly Parton song that she sang. Going back to 1959, when she was only 13 years old, so to say. And it's all about Puppy Love.

Yeah, that's the sound there. The queen of country music when she's 13 years old, Dolly Parton there. I'd say I've picked a couple of my favourite songs of Dolly Parton, so we'll be playing through them as well. Up there, well, the tunes I pick, you like. I think the most of them, some of them popular, some of them you haven't heard, and, you know, before or something like that. I said, oh yeah, we're still doing the What's On Guys. That'll be coming up around about 11 phases around about that day. So just sit back, relax, grab a brew, because it's raining outside. It wasn't raining over in Liverpool, but when I arrived over in Birkenhead, it was starting to rain. So I said, hopefully not, we're going to get some thunderstorms while I'm in here. I don't mind at home or like that, but when I'm in here, I don't mind any thunderstorms. Okay, this is a brand new one from Toni West, and it's Chipani. She just came here to dance.

Yes, that's the sound there of Tony West there, and a brand new one coming from it. It's simply just came here to dance there. Well, unfortunately, there's no dancing in the studio today. The dancing is on Tuesday between 3 and 4 with Gareth Morris, where he does strictly come dancing. So you have to come in on Tuesday if you want to have a little dance here at the... Okay, well, carry on with the music right now, and this is Dave Edwards. I don't know about I'll always love this place.

That's the title of the day, coming from Dave Edwards there. That's going to be the only tune to Vintage Radio, beat the heart of Birkenhead, bring our community around the world. As I say, there's the bad news as well today, apparently Big Tom will not be in today. He's not in today. He's under the weather, yeah. So I don't know if that's good news or bad news there, but he's under the weather, okay. So he will be there. Okay, we'll carry on now with another track from Dolly Parton. This one is simply called Dumb Blonde.

Yeah, Dolly Parton there, and all about a dumb blonde there. I'd say she appeared in the Echo Arena on August the 31st, I think, in 2011. Now it's called the M&S Banking or something like that, but she did appear. Unfortunately, I couldn't get along to see her. I'd never seen her perform live, obviously, you know, films and all like that, but I never performed on her. I said she was an 11 Grammy Award winner there, and obviously her favourite song is 9 to 5 and Jodeen and The Coat of Many Colours. I'm just loving that. And that would be come up on the on my list of favourite songs. If you got favourite songs of Dolly Parton, and all you got is email me to Alan at the studio. Vincent, oh, you can't, can you? You can't email Alan, because whoever's on last night, apparently, I've messed up our monitor where we received the emails from, and I said, I'm not technically minded, so. But if it's not broke, leave it alone. So that's what I'm going to do there. Okay, well, we'll carry on now. And this is Joy Evans there. And they're about 4 and 20 hours.

Yes, that's the sound there. Joe Adams there, all the way from New Zealand there, and all about 4 and 24 hours there from there. Okay, I said you're in tune with Alan here, taking you through to 1 o'clock today here on Vintage Radio, beating the heart of Birkenhead and bringing our community around the world there. Okay, coming up now, we've got Tracy Lawley there, and all about Haggard and Warren.

Yes, that's the sound of Haggard and Warm there from Tracy Lawler there. Okay, folks, it's time to do the watch on, guys. As always, do once again, thanks to Mark Smith and Mrs. Smith as well, Chrissy Smith, so to say. And as we always do, we always kick off at the Old Maid Retreat in Reformed Club there, 34 Charles Street there in Haywood, Haywood there, a little bit between Bury and Rossway, up that neck of the wood there. A little near home at the Leeshore Castle CMC, Pullerbrick Victoria Club in Pullerbrick Bridge Road in Bodensey. Tonight you've got the fabulous duo and Millwood duo there. A little bit further field over in Wrexham, Phil and Anne will welcome you to their club, the CMC Club in Wrexham, Lager Club, 1 Union Road in Wrexham. And tonight you've got Chrissy Bain, but it's her name is Chrissy Smith. Probably Mark will be along there, they may do a duo there as well. Right, on Friday at Joe's Place, at the Whitby Sports and Social Club, Dundalk Lane in Elmere Port. Between 12 and 4, you've got your fabulous Joe Colley on there as well. And the Spirit of Dixie, Berwick Bridge, WMC Club there in Lowood Hill Road in Bury. Tonight you've got Caroline and B on there tonight. Also on Friday at the Neddy Bar and Function Room there, you got Jane Blanche on there. Entrance is £4 there. Let's get in there. Then on Sunday, the Dancing Cowboys, CMC, Jubilee Social Club, Tullinter Moor in Morecambe, between 1 and 6, it's Hainsey Cole and Colt Murphy Jr. there, and it's £7 to get in there as well. And the Freckerton Riders Social CMC Social Club, 41 Preston Old Road there. You got the fabulous Thornhills there. It's nice to see the Thornhills back on the day, and hope Arthur is keeping well, and Keith is well in the formula there. And this is you've got till Saturday if you want to go along to the Royal Court in Liverpool to Take Me Home Country Road, because it's ended on Saturday. I said I went there a couple of weeks back now. I fully enjoyed it, and the views you're getting is excellent there. So it's your last chance on Saturday to go and see, because it's rather good there indeed. Okay, well, we'll carry on with the music right now, and come forward now, we've got another Dolly Parton one, and this is one of the favourite ones as well, one of mine as well, hope it's one of yours as well. It's A Coat of Many Colours.

0: 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And don't forget, on WhatsApp on 07421441409. And we look forward to hearing from you.
1: We certainly will, Jose. I just have to remind you about the email. Unfortunately, I cannot receive your emails today because, as I say, our monitor is just showing the Vintage Radio logo there. So whoever done last night done something to the computer. And I'm not technically minded, so I'm just leaving it alone. Don't touch it if it's not broke there. Okay, we're going to carry on now. And this is Justin Hedworth there and A Bad Decision.

Yeah, bad decision day from Justin Hedworth there. Bad decision day. Just look out, it's absolutely raining outside. So if I was you, I'd grab a brew, put your feet up and tune in to Vintage Radio, beating the heart of Birkenhead there. Okay, we'll carry on now, and this is all about cotton blossom there from Lee Fedcox.

of Cotton Blossom from Lee Fraycox. Okay, we'll carry on now to another song from Dolly, and this one was used on the BBC series there, which started Lynn Nicholas and Wendy Craig, I think, but unfortunately, I don't know the year, but I remember it's something about a dentist and didn't Wendy Craig fall in love with another guy or something like that, and he used to always meet or something like that, Wendy Craig there. And of course, it's called Love It Like a Butterfly.

There goes the letter, the queen of country music. Sadly, who's going to be missed on the country scene there. Of course, we're talking about Dolly Parton there. And that was remember the TV series, and that was called Butterflies or something like that. Okay, we'll carry on now. And this is Cameron's Shudjock, and all about She's Got. Oh, she gets me.

Yeah, she gets me. I'm Karen Shuckshock. Yeah. You're in tune to Vintage Radio, beating the hearts of Birkenhead, bringing our community around the world. And just got a message from Big Tom. He's tucked up in bed. He's got his hot water bottle. He's got a lem sip there. He's rubbing his chest with Vic. He's sick pack there. Yeah, so he's tuned in. So thanks for tuning in, mate. Hope you get back soon. As I say, oh, by the way, yeah, I will not be here next week because I'm going to sunny Blackpool. Yeah, sunny Blackpool next week for the British Country Music Festival that's going to be held at the Winter Garden. So I think it's the seventh year it's been going. So I'm really looking forward to that. Unfortunately, I won't see Tom for 2 weeks. Yeah. Oh, somebody up there must like me. Okay, well, we'll carry on with the music right now. This is Arnold Owens. Yes, I know the flags in America will be half-mast with Dolly Parton. This is all about your American flag.

0: Yes, that's the sound there. Ben Rees, UK Spotlight Artist of the Week there, and it will be here there. Okay, you're in tune to... I played this.
1: 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And don't forget, on WhatsApp, on 07421441409. And we look forward to hearing from you.
0: I certainly will listen to you. I say, well, where did that first hour go? I tell you what, it went straight through that door. If you just joined us, this is Big Tom would say, hi, this is Big Tom broadcasting you from downtown Birkenhead. Okay. I can take the mic off him now because he's not here. And I shouldn't say that because he's not well. He's a poor man, isn't he? No. He probably got man flu, knowing him. But you've got to be a man to have man flu. Okay, we're going to carry on now. It's Artist of the Month, which is Eddie Arnold. Unfortunately, we have to say goodbye to Eddie Arnold this week because next week is September. Did he say September? I did say September. So this is Eddie Arnold and all about Molly Darling. This is going back to 1947. I think Big Tom was around that time.

Yes, the sound there, Eddie Arnold, and about Molly Darling, as I say there. We've got a couple more tracks of Eddie Arnold before we say finally say goodbye to him there. Okay, the next one is the song is going back to 1973, one of Dolly Parton. Of course, it's going to be Jolene, and it's widely considered to be the most popular song or greatest song there. I'd say Dolly Parton was born as a single room in a log cabin in Ridge, Tennessee in 1946. She was the fourth of 12 children there. A music journey at the age of six, singing in church with her grandfather passing there. By 13, she's reached the pitch of country music and appears at the Goldons Grand Old Opera in Nashville there. Okay, this is one of my favourite ones. Oh, which one is your favourite song that I've been playing in memory of Dolly Parton? Jolene.

Yes, Dolly Parton and all about Jolene there. Okay, carrying on, and this is Zach McNabb, and that's how Oklahoma said goodbye.

Yes, that's the title of the day. Coming from Zach McNabb there. Okay, I'll tell you what it's all for you between the afternoon, the first of the afternoon, and the weekend here on Vintage Radio, beating the heart of Birkenhead, building our community. But unfortunately, 1 to 3, we don't know. We may get a repeat of one of Tom's shows, you don't know, yeah, we come to that bridge when we come to it there. Then on Friday between 4 and 6, it's Richard Wall and Friday Almost Live on Vintage Radio. Then on Saturday at 9 till 10, it's Swing the Thing with Dave Nixon there. Then you come back between 10 and 12:30 with the Garden Party Roadshow with John Jenkins and Dave Nixon. Then 2 to 4 is Afternoon Delight with Jelly Divine. That's where you get your request for your canines, your cats, your dogs. And maybe you slip in a request for a couple of human beings as well. Then 4 to 6 is All Things Rock with Maura Ellen. Then on Sunday, start your day at 10 a.m. to 12 with Dave Richard Bull and his Sunday selection. Then 6 to 7 it's the new kid on the block there, Luke, and it's all about the Power Hour. Then 7 to 9, Paul opens up his Hard Rock Cafe and he closes it at 9. You've got more rock than Southport Beach. That is your listening here on Vintage Radio from Thursday afternoon till Sunday here on Vintage Radio. Okay, we'll carry on now, and this second play of our artist of the month, Eddie Arnold, and this is all about Anytime.

Yes, that's the sound there. Eddie Arnold there, and All About Any Time there. And that peaked at number one and number 17 in the pop chart there. Okay, carrying on. Don't forget, this is Alan here with the country show. Every Thursday between 11 and 1. The show can't get me big time, right, because I'm doing Tuesday. I do like 12 to 2, then 11 to 1 here. There. Okay, we'll carry on with the music right now, and we'll be playing up for now. We've got, hang on. Oh, yeah, Angela Casco there, and all about the Camp Magic there. This is rather a sad story that happened in America when the floods was on.

0: 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And don't forget, on WhatsApp, on 07421441409. And we look forward to hearing from you.
1: Certainly will. As we go on Facebook, it's Vintage Radio Limited. That's with a big L, a big T, a big D. Well, give us a thumbs up. Share the information with your neighbours, your friends. Ask them, have you tuned in to Vintage Radio yet? If not, why not there? Okay, we will carry on with the music. And, oh yeah, by the way, if you're trying to get through with the emails, unfortunately, where we receive our emails, our monitor is just showing the Vintage Radio logo on it, so I don't know what I'm doing. Whoever's in there before me never put it right, so I say I'm not touching it because I'm not technically minded. Okay, talking about this is the Nashville Sessions and about Trailer Park Queen.

Well, we took a little detour there because we should have gone through the Trailer Park Queen, but unfortunately we took the diversion there, and that was El Paso by Stormy. I can't read my own right now at the moment. Summer's there. Sun rising. Get it right, Alan. Okay, we'll carry on. Now, this should be the Nashville Assassins. And we're about to share the park.

Queen Day, coming from the Nashville Session Blues. Okay, coming out we have a play of Artist of the Month. This is Eddie Arnold and What Fool I Was.

That's the title of it, coming from Eddie Arnold there, going back to about 1948 with that one there. Okay, coming up now, we've got Dolly Parton coming up now, and it's all about I Always Love You, another entry for the Grammy Hall of Fame with I Always Love You, even though the song is now more associated with the late Whitney Houston, and thanks for using it in the 1992 smash hit Bodyguard. Dolly Parton and I Always Love You.

Dolly Parton, we always love you. We always will. Your music will carry on. Oh dear. Okay, this is Amy Lee, and for about for the last time.

Yes, that's sounds Amy Lady. And that's the title of the For the Last Time here. It's Alan here with the Country Show, taking you through to 1 o'clock here on Vintage Radio. Okay, come on now. We've got the mermaid from the thing, Rum Jackass.

0: I wish I'd jumped in.
1: Yeah, sure, story there, all about the mermaids there. And that was coming from the Rum and Jankas there. Okay, coming up now, we got Jerry Daz and the Last Summer. Have we had that summer? Just looks outside, it's absolutely raining.

Yeah, if you remember that summer, that was coming from Jerry Dad's there. Okay, there. Okay, we've got a Dolly Parton song for you right now, and this is Dolly Parton, film career began in 1980 when she starred in 9 to 5 with Lily Tomlin and Jane Fonda. The theme of the song became her first number one single in the Hot 100 there. And other appearances included the Best Little Whore House there in Texas alongside Burt Reynolds and Rhinestone with Charlie Stallone and Judy Roberts and Sally Field. Okay, this is about 9 to 5.

Yeah, Des Hills, unfortunately. That was Dolly Parton, and we're about 9 to 5. And I've got about 5, 6 minutes left of my show. I'm trying to squeeze as many as I can at Dolly Parton. I wonder if Gareth Morris has got this one in his Beatles selection. It's Let It Be, featuring Dolly Parton, featuring Paul McCartney and Ringo Starr.

0: unfortunately, Donny, we have to cut you that one, I'm sure, Diddy, but I'm trying to choose as many as I can. And I thought to play that one with the Be Good Weekend coming over Liverpool. But this one, I'm going to leave you now, and it's The Son of Joe Dean. It was written by Belly, and it featured Dolly Parton. She's an up-and-coming songwriter and country star. Bella is there. So I'm going to leave you with this one. I will be back with you on the 10th of January. 10th of January. 10th of September. It's been a long day, dear. So I'm going to leave you now. This was all about The Son of Joe Dean.
1: You know, we're living in troubled and uncertain times.
2: Yeah, we sure are.
1: But we can't let the darkness win.
2: It's time to wake up.
1: Yes, because I can see the light of a clear blue morning. Can you? It's been a long, dark night.

Well, good afternoon, ladies and gentlemen. This is Tom coming to you from Vintage Radio in downtown Birkenhead. And a great thanks to my mate, Alan. I think the world of Alan. Well, that's what he told me to say anyway. Microphone's up your side, mate. Be careful what you say. Thank you, Dad. And that was Brian Jones, Saxophone Jones of The Undertakers and formerly of The Glitter Band. Not the other fella, just The Glitter Band. And that was called Rosie on a Monday. And Brian dedicated that one to...

his late wife, and her name was actually Rose Mundy. And great couple. And Brian is a very, very good friend. He's a great friend, actually. And anyway, Brian, all the very best to you, mate. And now we're going to go on with bringing back the good times, if only we could. Here we go.

Yes, that was the love affair with Bring Him Back to Good Times. And we shall move next is Amarillo with Tony Christie. And if you can hear a rumbling noise, it's not on his stomach, it's the washing machine upstairs, as I say. Also, whilst I look at there's some little memorandums here to read out. There's one for the 13th of November 2026. It's a Wednesday to Friday. And that's Wednesday the 11th to Friday the 13th of November at the Epstein Theatre, Liverpool. And the box office number is 0151 312 8735. And it's a musical called Under the Mazy Moon. All right, that's by Jimmy Ray and Pete Davies. Oh, two good writers. An inspiring new musical. Yes, and that's it. I'll read that out a little bit later. Oh, but tickets are £27. So today's it's a good night off for £27, isn't it? Anyway, as I say, we should move along now with Tony Christie and Amarillo. Make sure I'm on the right one.

Yes, there we are, Mr. Tony Christie and Shalala. I mean, Amarillo. Alan's still laughing at me, and Alan tries to make my pacemaker go faster than what it normally does. My old house, I mean, I haven't got a pacemaker, it's just my old ticker. But he was banging on the table, and I shouted, come in. I thought it was a milkman. Anyway, we should move along now with the big O, and this is Oh Pretty Woman.

What can you say? What a voice, what a man, and what a life. Yes, that was the big O himself with Pretty Woman. I've got a little thing here to read as well. It's a hairdressing salon, actually, in Heswell, in Telegraph Road. And the name of the owner is Robert Layton. Oh, what a brilliant fella he is with hair for ladies as well. When I was in there the other day with my neighbour, Alex, he was doing men's hair as well. He had his colleague with him doing men's hair. But it's 208 to 210 Telegraph Road in Heswell, and it's CH60DA1. I would recommend him to anyone, because when he finished Alex's hair, it was absolutely amazing. Yeah, brightened her face up greatly. It really did. Anyway, that's that. And as I say, his name is Robert Layton. I should move on now to our songs. But I had to put that in because he's such a nice person. Absolutely brilliant person. And next we have I Can't Help Myself. It could very well be me, this, couldn't it? And it's by the Four Tops. Here we go.

Yes, there we had the Four Tops, and that was Can't Help Myself. And we had a lovely message in from another one of our presenters. I've turned everything off on my phone. A National Radio Day today, I think it was called. So I'll just see what it was. And let me see, where are we? I think that's the one, yes. Keep up the good work you do at Vintage Radio, and much appreciated. We appreciate everything that can be done within the studio. I know we're only a tiny studio now as to what we used to be, but we're still going. That's the main thing. That is the main thing. And a great thank you to Mark, who's our studio manager. He runs everything really pretty well, very well, actually. Not pretty well, he does it very good. And thank you very much for all your help that you give us, Mark. That's all I can say. And to our techie. Yes. Two good lads, two good fellas. In the meantime, we shall move along to my next song now, which is going to be, I can tell you because I'm looking at it, Money Money. And this is Tommy James and the Shandells, yes. I'm going to have to change my glasses.

Yes, Tommy James and the Shondells, and that rumbling sound is from the washing machine that's above us in, in whatever room it is above us. I've got no idea what it is. No idea. And it was coming through the song now. I can hear it through through my headphones. Anyway, we can't help these things. That's a different place. We should just move on now with Dance to the Music. And this is Sly and Family Stone.

Yes, those dancers music. That was Sly and the Family Stone. And I'm going to play another Brian Jones, saxophone Jones, as he's known around Merseyside, and well, further actually, everywhere in the world. I think everyone knows him as Saxophone Jones. That's Brian, who lives in Wallasey. And the next one I'm going to play of his is Spanish Harlem, Haunting. This is wonderful. Here we go.

That's Spanish Harlem by Brian Jones. Brian has some fabulous people to help him when he made this CD of his. People like Tony Blundell, Dave Goldberg, Alan Goldberg and Joel Goldberg. They played on quite a number of those. Then there's Brian himself on saxophone. The late Jeff Nugent, who was on guitar. Jeff, excellent guitarist was Jeff. And he was with Brian. I think they were the former founders of the Undertakers, the band. And Jimmy O'Brien, Dave Good, and Colin Gort. Colin Gort on keyboards is absolutely exceptional, as is Debbie DeForno on keyboards. Two great people. Mark White on guitar. Dave West, who's a great, great friend of mine, who is on drums. Joel Goldberg, again, on bass. And Ian Bradshaw, Tony McCusker, and Paul Rainey, their guitar and bass. Every one of those was an excellent, excellent performer with Brian on that set. Anyway, that's enough of me just blundering on. I shall go now. I'm a believer. I think I am. Here's the Monkees, and this is for you, Brian. I am a believer.

Yes, there it was. That was the Monkees, and that was I'm a Believer. And we shall move along gently, because our next one's going to be Something Is Happening. And this is Herman's Hermits, Mr. Peter Noone, lead singer. Here we go.

There was Herman's Hermans and Peter Noon. What a wonderful voice that man had. The wonderful voice. So about wonderful voices, we're going to have the Beach Boys next with 3.5 minutes, well, 3 minutes and 36 seconds of Good Vibrations. Here we go.

And there we had it. Good Vibrations, and that was the Beach Boys. And we shall have Mr. Tambourine Man next. And this is the Bob Dylan written song, but this is actually the best version of it ever. This is The Birds. Here we go.

Yes, there it was, Mr. Tambourine Man, the Birds. Only, to go back 60 years, eh? And I've changed the world. That's what we were the teenagers after the war that created everything. All music, as we know music now. It was just brilliant, it really was. Happy days. But unfortunately, we're stuck in this world at the moment. Just hope the next one's even better, eh? Anyway, apart from that, we're going to have San Francisco Nights, Eric Burton and the Animals.

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1: Strobe lights beam, create

What a voice. I love rhythm and blues, and Eric Burton was definitely a blues singer. Absolutely wonderful. You can't be. Blues is just magnificent, it really is. But now we have San Francisco Nights. Now we shall have Going to San Francisco, and this is Scott McKenzie. Here we go.

I love these songs. It's forever summertime for me. It's forever summer when I listen, when I play my variations of songs anyway. I love them, I really do. And the next one's going to be The Legend of Xanadu. And this is DDD, BM&T, or as we know them, Dave D. Dozy, Beaky, Mick and Titch.

Well, a friend of mine was telling me about Dave D with that whip. He was an audience. He was in the audience in Spain, a little small theatre type place. Dave D came up with his whip, and he's cracking it over the heads, just inches away from the tops of the heads, and everybody enjoying it. Those who were sitting behind him, I mean, not those in front of him. Oh, it was wonderful. And he told me a great story about that, but I can't repeat it on there. Anyway, now we shall have the days of Pearly Spencer. And before that, just like to say, this is Tom coming to you from Vintage Radio, and we're in downtown Birkenhead. And to contact us, it's emails, it's studio@vintageradio.org.uk. But if you're online, on WhatsApp or anything like that, just tap in Vintage Radio and we come through to you anyway. That's all I've got to say on that. I'm going to play the song, Here We Jolly Well Go.

What's that stubble on your chin? Buried in the rot gut gin, you played and lost, not won. You played a house that can't be beat. Now look, your head's bowed in defeat.

Yes, Ned, it was. That was David McWilliams with the Days of Pearly Spencer. And the next one's going to be playing, I was Love Us All Around. And this is the Terogs.

There we had the Trogs, Lovers All Around. And the next one is going to be California Dreaming. And this, to me, is Forever Summer. I love this band. I just absolutely love them. And that was the Mamas and Papas. Here we go.

What a voice that lady had. What a voice that lady had. And the rest of the band has harmonised with her. Absolutely wonderful. The Mamas and Papas and California Dreaming. It's like it's in Birkenhead. Not quite the same dreams, though. But just like our old town back, that's all. Anyway, I shall move along now. I shall get off my pedestal. And we just play Daydream. And it's just a loving spoonful. Daydream, here we go.

And that was Mr. Luke Christie with I'm Gonna Make You Mine. Well, that's fair enough, but I'm gonna go I've Got You, Babe, instead. And this is Sonny and Cher. Wow.

Great, still a great singer. Absolutely. What is she now? She's 80, I think. I think she's 80, but still, wow. Wonderful, absolutely wonderful. I love that lady, all of her. In the meantime, we shall go with 1, 2, 3. And this is Len Barry.

Yes, there it was. That was Mr. Len Barry with 1, 2, 3. And the next song I'm going to be playing is called "The Letter." And I'm going to send this one to my great, great friend in California. His name is Noel Dunleavy. Born in Dublin, brought up in California in the US of A. His American name now, because he was adopted as a child, is Timothy Tomlinson. And it's a wonderful story about him. I can't tell it because it's very private. But by the by, I shall play for you now, Macy. This is the Box Tops with "The Letter."

Yes, that was for Noel over in California. Hello, my mate. And he's back on air. It was off air for quite a while, and his daughter's helped him to get back on air. So I hope you are listening, friend. And if you're not, well, it's still for you. And that was the Box Tops, the letter. Now we've got Crazy Elephants. This is Give Me Some Lovin'.

What a magnificent imagination to be able to write that about space. And Yuri Gagarin, the first man in space. But how many Soviets, Russian, that is, Soviets died before he was the first one to actually come back to the Earth? Makes you wonder. Makes you wonder. Anyway, don't wonder too long, because next we have Groovy Girl. And this is Tony Joe White. Oh, yes.

Yeah, that was Tony Joe White, and that song was called Groovy Girl. So we shall move along now to the Mighty Everton. Oops, sorry, I misread that. It's the Mighty Quinn. No, I never. This was the Manfreds.

Yes, sir, they were Paul Jones and Manfred Mann. What a combination. And a fabulous song, The Mighty Quinn. Now we'll have Baby Now That I've Found You, and this is The Foundations.

Yes, there it was. And that was The Foundations, Baby, Now That I've Found You. And now I shall play this one on my steel side. And I was, You Keep Me Hanging On. And there, oh yes, this is vanilla fudge, one of my favourite meals. Oh yes, chocolate.

Yes, and there it was. Get out of my life, why don't you, babe? And that was you keep me hanging on. That was Vanilla Fudge. But the next song is probably for me on Merseyside, where we are. These were probably for me the best band. They have the Beatles and all that, you know. But for me, this more harmony in this group, and that was the Searchers. And this is the most beautiful song called "What Have They Done to the Rain."

There we had the Searchers. What have they done to the rain? As I say, beautiful, beautiful words. Absolutely wonderful. Anyway, I shall move along now. I'm starting to get emotional now. I better stop that. Anyway, the next is From the Underworld. And this is The Head.

Yes, that's called Theme from the Underworld, and that was The Herd. And the songs I've been playing today have all come from, it's a 4-CD album, and it's called Dreamboats and Petticoats, Bringing On Back the Good Times. And oh, don't I just, I love to, I really do. And usually I play just rock and roll and rockabilly, heavy, you know, country, heavy rock country and all that jazz. But today and next week, it's just been Dreamboats and Petticoats, Bringing Back the Good Times. And then Alan and I are both off on the September the 3rd, I think it is. Anyway, yes, it is the first Thursday in the month, whichever, whatever day that falls on. It's going to be Thursday. Oh, dear me. I'll just play some music here. What's the matter today? We'll have Woodstock, and this is Matthew's Southern Comforts. Here we go. Oh, dear.

Yes, and that was Woodstock, and that was Matthew's Southern Comfort, and it went on for about 4.5 minutes, that song, which is, I didn't think it was that long, but there again, I enjoyed every single minute of it. It was really nice. Now I have the I'm the Urban Spaceman, and this is the Bonzo Dog Doodah Band. Here we go.

Yes, and then we had Edison Lighthouse, and that was Love Grows Where Rosemary Goes. Rosemary Goes is mean, not Rosemary. Anyway, we shall move along because we're up to 59th Street now. 59th Street Bridge, actually, and this is Harper's Bazaar.

Well, we all know it as Feeling Groovy, but it isn't. It's actually called 59th Street Bridge. And so we shall keep on grooving, and this is the Young Rascals with Groovin', Groovin'.

Well, I finished that. Finished early on that song because I want to play the final song before I go, which is it's a beautiful song, and I'd like to play it now. It's bubbling with Elusive Butterfly. So until the next time we meet, thank you very much for your ears. I've greatly enjoyed today. It's been smashing. So till the next time, bye bye.

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2: Good morning. It's Friday. It's the 9th of January. It's 7 a.m. It's the morning mix with Melks on Vintage Radio, the beating heart of Birkenhead. How are you all doing? Have you had a good week? I looked out the window before going to bed last night, 10 o'clock. I went to bed, early riser, and it was snowing. And I was thinking, oh, that could be interesting for me coming in this morning. And looked out the window this morning when I got up and the alarm went off at 6 o'clock. And there was no snow. So it was almost like, have I been dreaming? Who knows? Welcome along, 0742 144409. If you want any requests, our system is still a little bit iffy, so send them through and they will come through on the phone that I've got here. And if I see any, then I will play them. But first, we're probably going to start with... how about Good Morning Britain by Aztec Camera.

0: Isaac Camera, good morning, Britain. It's a bit dull in the studio at the moment now because all the Christmas decorations have been taken down. Have you taken all yours down? Do you remember you had to take them down by the certain day, wasn't it? 6 days after Christmas Day or something? I think I took mine down 3 days after. just because I felt that, you know, I needed to get them down.
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0: It's Wham and Club Tropicana. Who doesn't want to be on a warm island somewhere?

Wake up Birkenhead. It's the Morning Mix with Max on Vintage Radio, the only show where perms, pop and porridge collide before 9 a.m.

Women have the sunshine. But what we got instead is the good music to keep you entertained and amused and make you feel warm and fuzzy inside. That was Blondie, Island of Lost Souls, and before that was Wham with Club Tropicana. Just a couple of songs to just go, look, it may be cold outside, but at least we can be warm inside. UB40 featuring Chrissy Hynde, I Got You Babe. Good morning, Sarah.

Wake up Birkenhead. It's the Morning Mix with Malx on Vintage Radio, the only show where perms, pop and porridge collide before 9 a.m.

Haha, the sun always shines on TV. 0742 144 1409 if you want to get any requests into us. As I said, the system that shows us all the messages, my monitor on my left-hand side, isn't actually working at the moment. So we do have the old-fashioned way of doing it. There is a phone on the desk here. So you can get, if you send a WhatsApp message, it will come through to that. And if I hear it and see it, then I will read it. But if I don't hear it and see it, even though it's in front of me, I can't blame the way that my eyes work, can I? Hit that perfect beat, boy. Bronski Beat, hit that perfect beat.

Buzzkeat, hit that perfect beat. A lively little number, that one, isn't it? At this time of the morning, 7:26, for goodness sakes, should we be that alive and awake in the mornings? Yes, we blinking should. It's Friday morning, it's the morning mix of Melks on Vintage Radio, the beating heart of Birkenhead. What's coming up throughout the day? Well, after this, 4 till 6, you've got the Richard Wall's Friday Almost Live on Vintage Radio with Richard Wall, and 6 till 7, you have the Indie Hour with Marcus and Amanda. There are other shows going on, just repeat, and once I've got the list off the wall, because I can't remember them, but and I'll let you know. 0742 144 1409 if you want any requests, and this is Nick Kershaw, White Boy.

Nick Kershaw, why boy? Who doesn't like a bit of Nick Kershaw? If you don't like Nick Kershaw, then you shouldn't be listening to me, because I will be playing lots of Nick Kershaw, because I quite like Nick Kershaw. It's Friday morning, it's the morning mix of Malks on Vintage Radio, the beating heart of Birkenhead. Coming up, Lloyd Cole and the Commotions, Perfect Skin. Good morning, Sarah.

0: Low Cole and the Commotions, Perfect Skin, which reminds me of my partner. You know, I talk a lot about my partner on this show, don't I? Saw her a couple of times this week. She's been very, very busy at work, and we met up for lunch a couple of times, went out for a drink on the Wednesday evening, which is really, really, really nice. Went to a nice little pub, actually, Obi Mill, which is really, really nice. Seeing her on the weekend, and I can't wait because I get very excited when I'm seeing her. Is that just sad or just me?
1: 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And don't forget, on WhatsApp, on 07421441409. And we look forward to hearing from you.
0: And I do say to her, I talk about you on the show. Do you think I should stop talking about you? And she goes, no. No one's listening. Rude. Alarm, 68 guns. Good morning, Sarah.

Temple Tudor. Swords of a Thousand Men. Good morning. The morning mix of Elks on Vintage Radio, the beating heart of Birkenhead. Am I too loud? Sorry about that. Well, it's Friday morning. It is 8:20, so it's about time for you people to get up out of your lazy beds, isn't it? Get yourselves in the shower, get yourselves washed, and get yourself down to work. Says he who hasn't got a job. Adam and the Ants, stand and deliver. 0742 144 1409.

That's Adam and the Ants, Stand and Deliver. Sounds like my days when I was a postie. It's Friday morning. Hope you're all having a good morning so far at 7.43. So as I was saying, I went to bed at 10 o'clock last night and looked out the window and thought to myself, gosh, whiz, it's snowing. It was a proper whiteout. And I thought, oh, it's going to be a bit of a struggle coming in today. And when the alarm went off at 6 o'clock this morning, I looked out the window and thought, was I dreaming? Was it just a dream? It could have been. Gary Newman, Chihuahua Army, our friends Electric.

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0: I really should stop singing along to the songs. Hugh and Grant looking for Linda on this Friday morning on the Morning Mix with Malx on Vintage Radio, the beating heart of Birkenhead. 0742 144 1409. Got any plans for the weekend? Anything exciting happening? What you gonna be doing?
1: The kettle's on, the toast is burnt, and Rick Astley is cued. It's the Morning Mix with Malx, your morning dose of 80s hits.

Brick Essies, whenever you need somebody. Just thinking, I could dedicate most of these songs to the girl I love, but I won't, because that'd be rude on the rest of you. To Pal, Secret Garden.

0: Mr. Powell's Secret Garden. Wow, that fades quickly, doesn't it? There's still about 20 seconds to play on that song. And so that's 8 a.m. already. That's the first hour of the show gone. Where have you all been? I mean, Miss Some Crackers, Hue and Cry, Temple Tudor, The Alarm, Lloyd Colin Commotions, Bronski Beat. You know, I've played some good songs and you've not been listening. 0742 144 1409. What else is coming up through the rest of the day? Well, don't forget, at 4 till 6, you've got the Richard Wall's Friday Almost Live on Vintage Radio with Richard Wall, and 6 till 7, the Indie Hour with Marcus and Amanda.
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1: Band formed in 1987 by Steve Ellison, as a singer and guitarist, who at the time performed in a Rolling Stones tribute band. So there you go, that's why it sounds like Mick Jagger. Whoa! Chris, Kiss, Crazy Crazy Nights on this Friday morning.

That was Kiss, Crazy, Crazy Nights. Or oh, don't we all like a crazy night every now and then? Oh, so you can't beat a crazy night, can you? Or, you know, I'm a bit old now, so I just tend to stay in and don't have crazy nights. Or do I? Oh, I don't know. Coming up shortly is there going to be two for one artist, and this week I've chosen Simple Mind. But first, Wang Chung and Dance All Days.

Morning Mix of Elks on Vintage Radio, The Beating Heart, or Birkenhead, 0742 144 1409. 12 minutes past 8. I just suddenly feel really hungry. Well, I don't get a chance to have breakfast before coming out, so I'll have a snack when I get in. It's going to be 2 for 1, and it's Simple Minds.

The 80s are calling, and Malx is answering. The Morning Mix with Malx on Vintage Radio, with two smash hits from one artist.

Silverman, Simple Minds. That was Promise You a Miracle. And we start with Glittering Prize. I haven't heard Glittering Prize for a long time. Good to hear that song. So, yeah, you know, every Monday and Friday when I'm on, 7 to 9 a.m., I play two songs from one artist, and normally around about 8:15 in the morning. So, excuse me. If you want to get involved, 0742 144 1409. Just send your requests in. Obviously, the screen isn't working at the moment, but there is a phone by the side of me, and it's not been pinging so far. Deacon Blue, when will you make my telephone ring? Good morning.

No news, no nonsense, just pure 80s. It's the Morning Mix with Malks on Vintage Radio, the beating heart of Birkenhead.

beautiful is that song? Somebody by Depeche Mode. It's an absolute... I love that song. If you like that one too, then just listen along on a Monday and a Friday morning, 7 to 9am on the Morning Mix with Malks on Vintage Radio, The Beating Heart of Birkenhead, where a lot of the songs, or all the songs, are from the 80s. And what's the next one I'm going to play? Oh, Diana Ross, I'm Coming Out.

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Duran Duran, Is There Something I Should Know? And before that was Diana Ross, I'm Coming Out. It's a morning mix with Malks on Vintage Radio, the beating heart of Birkenhead on this Friday the 9th of January. 20 minutes to go of the show. 0742 144 1409 if you want any requests in. You've still got a bit of time. Here's Erasure, Sometime.

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And don't forget, on WhatsApp, on 074 214 1409. And we look forward to hearing from you.

That's five star. Can't wait another minute. The Morning Mix with Malks on Vintage Radio with the beating heart of Birkenhead. And now, if you'll oblige me, I'm going to play a song and I'm going to dedicate this to my Sarah. She's just fantastic. Thank you so much for the best part of the end of 2025. And here's to 2026. It's going to be an amazing year. This is Thin Lizzy and Sarah. Love you, girl.

0: and Lizzie with Sarah.
1: As I say, dedicated to my Sarah. It's my show. I can do that if I want to. It's the Morning Mix on Alex on Vintage Radio, the beating heart of Birkenhead.

Mix with Malx on Vintage Radio, the beating heart of Birkenhead. So don't forget what's coming up through the rest of the day. We've got Richard Walls Friday, almost live on Vintage Radio with Richard Wall, 4 till 6 p.m. And 6 till 7, you've got the Indie Hour with Marcus and Amanda. But before that, 12 till 2, you've got the Mark Lees. Which one is it? It is, I'll tell you in a moment, All Time Music Greats with Mark Lees. And then at 7 till 9... 7 to 9, I should have this ready. Something for everyone with Colette. Sorry, I was turning around and having a look at the thing behind me. All that's left for me to say is cheerio bye, because that's me done. It's nearly 9 a.m. I'll see you again on Monday morning. If you've got any requests, 0742 144 1409. Hope you have a wonderful Friday and have a great weekend, and just be careful if it's that snow is coming. Wrap up warm and be careful, you don't want to be falling over. Alright, have a grand weekend. See you Monday. Thanks for listening.

Any thanks to Alan for that rerun of the country show. Don't you just love the banter between him and Big Tom? Hilarious. Mark Lee's here. It's live at the Vintage Radio Studio, Monday the 24th of August. Noon till 2, that can only mean one thing. It's all-time music greats. 2 hours now of great songs and sounds that you just don't hear on national radio anymore. Coming your way. Take it easy.

classic there from the 70s, Norman Hurricane Smith. I mentioned it before, Hurricane Smith, his name is Norman Smith, in point of fact, was one of the main sound engineers at Abbey Road during the peak of the Beatles

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1: Smith, oh babe, what would you say? It's a beautiful day again here this Monday at lunchtime, 24th of August at Vintage Radio, walking across Hamilton Square there. Now, we've had some rain, haven't we, over the last sort of few days? A few decent downpours, but we still need buckets more. We still need buckets more of rain to get things moving again. The grass has got a slight more colour to it, and, you know, the trees, the tongues are still hanging out. But, yeah, but it's beautiful weather still at the moment, so do enjoy it while you can, because I think rain is forecast for the week, so it'll be good. But, as I say, as Ella Fitzgerald's going to tell you, it is a lovely day today.

Well, I was saying, wasn't I, we could do with a bit of rain. Ella Fitzgerald was telling us it's a lovely day, and it really is. But you know what? A little bit of laughter in the rain would do us all some good. The late, great Neil Sedaka. What a legacy of great music he has left for us to listen to. On All Time Music Greats, following me, there'll be an archive repeat run of one of Barry's show, Mr. Barry Prescott. He's run off into the sunset. I think he's gone for a couple of weeks as well. So, yeah, Barry not be here, but it'll be one of his archive shows from a little way back, so you can still enjoy all the fun as it is with Barry when he's on the air. And I hope he's going to have a nice break while he's away. And then following Barry, of course, will be a rerun of Jerry Devine's Afternoon Delight Show, which is absolutely brilliant. Always great fun. Lots of trivia, lots of laughs with Jerry. He's got a great dry sense of humour. That's the Afternoon Delight Show. And then between 6 and 8, of course, it's Something for Everyone. It's a live show in the studio with our Coletta. Don't forget, you can send in your requests as well. I'll give you all the details of that very shortly. It's a live show. If you'd like a request playing between 6 and 8, if Colette's got it, she will definitely play it for you. So there you go. That's following that. And then, of course, between 8 till late, it's Soul Flavours. Soul Flavours with the top cat himself, Mr. Anthony Pierce, in the studio with his bag of records. He has great fun for 3 hours. Anything can happen when Anthony's on the air. Top cat himself, Soul Flavours. I hope over the weekend he saw the proms were on and they did a brilliant Miles Davis prom with the orchestra and that, and oh, it's beautiful. It was playing all the late great Miles Davis hits, because it was his centenary. He would have been 100 years old, one of the greatest trumpet players of all time. Top cat not far behind him, our Anthony. So there you go, it's a good lineup. I was always on a Monday here on Vintage Radio, the beating heart of Birkenhead.

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And don't forget, on WhatsApp on 07421 44 1409. And we look forward to hearing.

Can't beat a bit of ELO. What a fantastic sound they had. And all those mega hits, the Electric Light Orchestra holding on tight. And before that, the late, great, much missed Dusty Springfield. I was watching a clip of her the other night on the David Frost show. He used to do a show on a Sunday night, and that PI bonnet that she had, she's brilliant, wasn't she? Yeah, an absolute icon of the 60s and the 70s, and her career, of course, was completely revived, of course, famously by the Pet Shop Boys as well. Dusty Springfield, though, remembered on all-time music raids, playing lots of music on the show, as I say, that you do not hear on national radio anymore. 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And here we are at Vintage Radio Birkenhead, one of the longest established community radio stations on the world, been on the air now for well over 15 years and still going strong with a great band of presenters here at the station. 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And when there's no live shows on, there's a repeat run of the shows. This show, of course, gets a repeat every Friday, exactly the same time between noon and 2 o'clock, so you don't miss out. And there's even an overnight repeat as well, so if you can't sleep during the hot weather, from midnight till 6 a.m. shows roll out throughout the night, mainly of course for our overseas listeners as well, because we have lots of listeners who are tuned in overseas, and we get some great feedback from them as well. In point of fact, last week's all-time music great show goes out at midnight tonight, between midnight and 2 a.m. and then Barry's Hotchpotch show from last week gets a rerun from 2 a.m. till 4 a.m. So there you go, you're never on your own if you tune to Vintage Radio. Here's Robbie Williams and Jane Horrocks. They're going to talk about a few things.

0: start to finish there, you're saying that I'm wrong.
1: You said I had to think about Kylie when I was doing this, and I was.
0: You obviously weren't thinking about Kylie, were you? You were thinking about June Whitfield.
1: I can't hear you.
0: Yeah, well, you're thinking about June Whitfield. That's who you were thinking about.
1: I have to think about somebody. You told me Kylie.
0: Well, listen, you just came in wrong, and then it got progressively worse from there. You started wrong, then it just went worse.
1: I can't hear you. Cutting out.
0: It went bad, bad, bad, bad, right towards
1: the end. Who said bad? When you sang?
0: No, when you sang.
1: No.
0: Yes, you can hear me. Don't look. You started this on your last album. I don't want anything to do with it. I'm going goodbye.

beautiful arrangements. Akerbilk and the strings, Norwegian wood. Of course, what else could it be associated with but the Four Lads, the Beatles. And don't forget, as always, if you're a fan of the Beatles, gosh, it comes around every week when I announce it. Gareth is back on air tomorrow, of course, with his traditional 2-4 slot. 2 hours, an hour with the Beatles and an hour of Strictly Dance Music with Mr. Gareth Morris. He follows Alan with his Irish music show from noon till 2. But if you like your Beatles, you got a full hour of them. And every week, Gareth always plays something different. I mean, there's been hundreds of Beatles hits, of course, but, you know, he plays all rarities, ones that you haven't heard, and, of course, all the popular ones as well. And he tells you loads of information about them as well. And talking of the Beatles, a little plug here for the Epstein Theatre, because from the 10th to the 12th of September, Julia's Song, Julian Lennon, Mother Muse Rebel, and The Beast Before the Beatles, John's Mum. Of course, it's a play all about her, and that's going to be very interesting indeed, and that's going to be staged at the Epstein Theatre, the beautiful revamped Epstein Theatre over in Liverpool from the 10th to the 12th of September 2026. So if you're interested and like to know more about Julia's Song, Julia Lennon, mother of the famous John, go to the website at the Epstein Theatre. You get all the information and a great show from the 10th to the 12th of September. Norwegian Wood was the track we played there, of course, by Mr. Akerbilk from the original 1965 Rubber Soul album of the Beatles. That was a phenomenally popular album. That was the 60s. I think it's about time I had a cup of tea.

I love it. The Pasadena Roof Orchestra, who had many a hit, of course, during the 70s and 60s, of course, with that sort of 20s-style playing. Everything stops for tea. I think that was originally going way back. Was it Jack Buchanan, I think, or was it Rudy Valley? One of them, but it's a song going way, way back, but a great, great fun song, wasn't it? Yeah. Yes. Nice cup of tea on the go. You can't beat it. A cup of tea and a malty milk biscuit or a Nice. I love Nice biscuits, the coconutty ones, you know. And my favourite there has got to be malty milk. Do you know Oscar, my dog? Most of you know him. Looks like Dennis's dog, Nasher. Do you know what his favourite biscuit is? Seriously, he has his doggy biscuits and all that. But every night, before he crashes, he absolutely has to have. We started it ages ago. It's mad, I know. He loves a rich tea finger. Not the round ones, the finger ones. He loves a little rich tea bicky before he crashes for the night. He looks forward to it every night. And he knows when it's time for bed. As soon as you produce that rich tea finger, he's up that wooden hill, bouncing on the bed, waiting for it. Bless him and his rich tea finger. Do you know what? We're crazy, aren't we? They'll be coming for us soon. Oh, not now. Jeez. They'll be coming for us soon. Great fun with our furry friends. And this hot weather, keeping them cool as well. Oh, terrible. Oscar's out in the park and he just keep going and going and going. The old Duracell batteries, they never seem to run out. Lots and lots of energy. A Burt Bacharach classic now. I love this album by Trinity Oosterhuis. I always have problems pronouncing this lady's name, but Burt Bacharach, the legendary composer, heard her singing and decided I wanted to do an album of my songs, and she did. I think she had two albums, in fact. And the arrangements are fantastic. The Metropole Orchestra are backing her on this one. And legendary Burt Bacharach. I was only looking through some paper cuttings over the weekend because I'm always keeping bits and pieces from his scrapbooks, and I came across the one from a couple of years ago when Burt passed away. He was a good age, and he actually said, the Beethoven of our generation has left. The Beethoven of our generation, because, wow. And there was a list of about 20 songs that it said, seriously, could one man have written all these songs? Well, he did, and they were all mega hits. And this was one of them.

Wow. Magical. The late, great Burr Bacharach. Born 1928 May, passed away on the 8th of February 2023 in Los Angeles at the age of 94. Wow. From the late 50s, but rolling into the 60s, the songs, they just kept coming, didn't they? Baby, It's You. Remember that one? The Man Who Shot Liberty Valance. Yeah, Gene Pitney, of course, yeah. Only Love Can Break a Heart. Don't Make Me Over. The Dionne Warwick ones come in there wishing and hoping. Wow. They Long to Be Close to You. 1963, 24 Hours from Tulsa. Wives and Lovers. Anyone Who Had a Heart. Walk On By, the big ones now. House Is Not a Home. That's a beautiful one. You'll never get to heaven. There's Always Something There to Remind Me. Oh, Trains and Boats and Planes, What the World Needs Now is Love, Watching You Pussycat, My Little Red Book, Here I Am, his all-time favourite. When he got interviewed a few years, of course, before he passed away by Michael Grade, he said to him, you know, he literally wrote hundreds with Hal David, of course, on the lyrics. He said, can I ask you, have you got a personal favourite? And he did admit, he said, one that really got him and, well, they were all megahits, but was Alfie, Cilla Black, Alfie, the song, he said, was just, for him, a very, very personal one. Casino Royale, of course, the music from the Bond movie. The Look of Love, Dusty Springfield's I Say a Little Prayer, of course, Aretha and Dionne Warwick. Do You Know the Way to San Jose? This Guy's in Love with You, Herb Albert. Remember all them? I'll Never Fall in Love Again, that we just had there played for you, yeah. Raindrops Keep Falling on My Head, Oscar-winning song, of course, from Butch Cassidy and the Sundance Kid. And they just go on and on and on. Arthur's Theme from Christopher Cross, of course. That's What Friends Are For, beautiful song as well. Yes, indeed, Burr, you've gone, but no way have you gone. What a legacy of music that you've left behind for us to listen to. Absolutely magic, it really was. We thank you, Burr, for all that music.

There you go, back to the 70s, 1978 in fact. Leith Garrett was the name. I Was Made for Dancing. That was a big hit in all the clubs. Remember spinning that many a time in the old Masquerade. You're listening to All Time Music Greats here live on the airwaves of Vintage Radio, the beating heart of Birkenhead, coming from our studios just round the corner, literally from the magnificent Town Hall and Hamilton Square. Whatever you're doing, I hope you're having a nice, easy day, especially when my show's on. Sit back a couple of hours, yeah. Let all that other business wait for you. Take it easy when All Time Music Greats is on the air, because you're listening to lots of great songs and sounds that you don't hear on national radio anymore. 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

Every time I look down on my timeless town, whether blue or gray be her skies, whether loud be her cheers, or whether soft be her tears, more and more do I realize. Ah, love Paris in the spring.

Hello. Yes, indeed. The French legendary performer Maurice Chevalier, famous, of course, for his role in the movie Gigi and lots of other great films as well. He was an absolute national treasure of France. I Love Paris, the Cole Porter classic. And before that, I love that song, The Matchstick Men and Matchstick Cats and Dogs. The tribute, of course, to L.S. Lowry from Brian and Michael, released in November 1977. Do you know it got to number one in April 78 for 3 weeks? Ah, brilliant. I love all the Lowry paintings as well. They're absolutely brilliant. But yeah, it got to number one. I love that line he's hanging on the wall there with all the graces of them all. And even the Mona Lisa takes a bow. Yeah, magical. But seriously, what a great fun little song that was. They don't seem to do songs like that anymore, do they? You know, there used to be a bit of fun. Christmas, remember Christmas with our Benny Hill and his Ernie? All good.

Now you're talking a radio classic. Did you recognise that one? Well, if you were in tune to Radio 2, Jimmy Young, Sir Leslie Ronald Young, better known as Jimmy Young, of course, a legendary DJ up there with the greats like Sir Terry Wogan, Ray Moore, John Donne, Desmond Carrington, David Jacobs, all those great names that used to play out on Radio 2. Some of them, of course, sadly no longer with us. I think all those ones I've mentioned have gone. But when Radio 2 was a proper station to listen to, playing all the great music as well. They played a bit of pop as well, but it was a lovely, sort of light, easy listening station. It's just gone completely and utterly out of the water now. Thanks to these people running the BBC, but there you go, they know better, not. But Jimmy Young, yes indeed, born 1921, passed away November 2016 at the grand age of 95. Had a lot of chart success in the 50s, was singing two number ones with Unchained Melody and The Man from Laramie, though. But on Radio 1, of course, from the 1967 to 73, but famously on BBC Radio 2 between 1973 and 2002, interviewed famously Margaret Thatcher, and had great banter, of course, on his handover with Terry Wogan and all that great banter, a bit like our Alan and Big Tom do here. But an absolute brilliant town talk, that was the theme to his show, played by Ken Woodman and the Piccadilly Brass. And as soon as you heard that, do you remember What's the Recipe Today, Jim Raimondo and all that? And it was a great fun show, played some great music as well. He gave a lot of stars their first big break by playing some of their early recordings on his show. And yeah, an absolute utter professional in his job. I look up to these great disc jockeys from the past, likes of Sir Terry and Jimmy Young, John Donne, brilliant, Ray Moore, my hero, of course, Desmond Carrington, along with David Jacobs, hello there. Oh, I'm going on one, aren't I? Oh, I think we better have a few passing strangers.

beautiful. The other half of Simon and Garfunkel. Art Garfunkel. Arthur Garfunkel. I Remember You. Beautiful oldie. And before that, a golden oldie from Billy Eckstine and Sarah Vaughan and those Passing Strangers. Beautiful sounds and songs to take us back. Remember what you were doing when some of these songs were playing. Music has got no time factor. Playing oldies here, they could be 60, 70, 80, sometimes 100 years old. And they could have been written yesterday. As we sail into the second hour of the show, it's Mark Lees live on the airwaves here at Vintage Radio, the beating heart of Birkenhead. Barry's Hotchpot Show will follow me. It's an archive repeat show because Barry's swanned off into the sun set for a little break for a couple of weeks, but it'll still be a great show from the past. Paul's loaded it on for him, so Barry will still be on the airways with his Hotchpot Show between 2 and 4. And then between 4 and 6, it's a rerun of Jerry Devine's Afternoon Delights. Brilliant show, funny man, loves, as you well, it's a well-known fact because it's on his jingles as well, isn't it? That one of the best things that Jerry likes doing is going to the tip. He loves it. He loves offloading all the junk. I think when you have a clear out, don't start me because I'm terrible for hoarding things. So right now I'm trying to go through literally tons and tons of stuff. And you got to go through stuff because they reckon don't

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1: Your late night sounds for a lovely summer's evening with Anthony here on Vintage Radio between 8 till late. The magical sound of the Hammond organ now, and one of Brazil's finest, Walter Wanderley, and a little summer samba.

You tell him, Eddie. The late, great, magical Eddie Cochran. 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And he's a fact of information. He always has lots of great stories to tell from the past and the rock and roll years. A mind of information about the rock and roll years with Tom and the Rock and Roll Show on a Thursday between 1 and 3. And before that, of course, on the beautiful sound of the Hammond organ and Walter Wanderley with a summer samba. Here's Dame Shirley Bassey with a belter.

always making a smile. Absolute national treasure, Dame Shirley Bassey. Now, can you believe it? Unbelievable. In her 89th year, she'll be 90 next year. Wow. And can still fill venues and can still belt out a song as well. An absolute national treasure, wasn't she? The girl from Tiger Bay did well. What a catalogue of music. The only performer to have been invited to record 3 James Bond songs, of course, as well. Brilliant. Dame Shirley Bassey. A TV icon now. I've been watching some of his back shows and all. Just, this guy was just a funny man. He had funny bones. Started off doing garden party shows, you might say, in the shed at home when he was a kid. He was meant to be in show business, charging them a jam jar to get in at the door. Then he'd take the jam jars to the shop and get the pennies back on them way back. He knew he wanted to be in show business and didn't make it really big till he was in his sort of 50s. But he did all the working men's clubs and worked his way up to the top to make it big. And of course, when Bruce Forsyth famously stepped down from the Generation game, they thought, well, who could possibly fit the shoes of the giant that was Sir Bruce Forsyth? Well, there was one man. They gave him a pilot show to do. He stole the show. Even Bruce said, put your own spin on it. Do exactly what you want to do. And that's what he did. And he had millions of viewers tuned in and, of course, his own shows as well. I am talking about the one and only. Hang on, if you're coming in, shut that door. Larry Grayson.

Legend Larry Grayson, of course, shut that door. Born William Sully White, August 1923, passed away sadly in January 95 at the age of 71. Nuneaton boy who did it big, his camp stand-up comedy and the antidote. Remember all the imaginary friends he had? There was Apricot Lil from the Factory, Slack Alice, Everard, Poppetin Pete, Sterilized Stan the Milkman. Oh, a museum in his hometown of Nuneaton remembers his work as well. But yes, indeed, great friends, of course, with Noel Gordon from Crossroads. And he took over the Generation Game in 1978, and he was so successful, you know, the audience peaked at 25 million viewers. Yeah, big time Larry was when he took over the Generation Game with his Saturday girl, Isla St. Clair. But there's lots of clips of him on YouTube and all that, and he just had to look at the camera and give it that look, and just a funny, funny man, and sadly missed, but thank goodness it's been captured on tape, and we've got the records to listen to as well. A good little singing voice as well. He loved all the musical songs and things like that, and all the old movie stars. He got interviewed on Terry Wogan and Michael Parkinson, and yeah, just great company to be in. Nobody had a wrong word to say about him. Much, much missed. Oh, Larry. And hey, shut that door.

brilliant track from Ketty Lester, Rodgers and Hart's The Sweetest Sounds. And before that, we had the sound of Mr. Kayu Sakamoto and Sukiyaki. That was a big, big hit, instrumental as well, if I remember, during the 70s. I think it's, I don't know why, I think of the World Cup and things like that. I don't know why I'm connecting it with that. You'll know that anyhow, but a great, great piece as well. On All Time Music Greats, we've got just over half an hour to go. Then Barry will be along, of course, with a repeat run, an archive show of the Hotch Potch Show. Moving along onto Wednesday, let me give you a shout out on Wednesday morning between 8 and 10. If you, yes, most of us are just turning over, half waking up, but Lionel Malkin on The Morning Mix with Malts is a great show. Lionel's wide awake and puts a smile on our face. He's full of beans at that hour of the morning. Great show. Lots of 80s tracks and others as well, but mainly 80s tracks with our Lionel. He does a great, great morning mix show for us here at Vintage Radio. Gets us all up and about between 8 and 10 a.m. And then from 10 till noon, of course, it's Something for Everyone again. Live show from Colette. And again, you can send your requests in. If Colette's got it, she'll play it for you. Then between 12 and 2, of course, it's Vintage Nostalgia with the Roger Wright Music Show. He's one of our longest serving presenters here at Vintage Radio. Been with them right from the start. Roger Wright and the Roger Wright Music Show between 12 and 2. And then between 2 and 4, some guy called, who is this guy? Mark Lees. Oh, that's me. Yes, we're going to go to the movies, of course. We have 2 hours of great movie songs and soundtracks from the days of the big screen. Great nostalgia. If you're a fan of the movies, lots of trivia, lots of bits of information. I tell you what's on TV in the way of movies over the weekend and what's showing at your local cinemas as well. But lots of great movie soundtracks. Everything from Laurel and Hardy to John Barry. You name it, we'll run it for you. I nip up to the projection room and the reels get rolling between 2 and 4 on Wednesday. And then between 8 and 10 later on that evening, Rock with Soul, the studio blows apart with our very own Mr. Chris Jarry. So some good shows are coming your way with tomorrow and Wednesday here on Vintage Radio. I think it's about time we had a bit of class to the show. Yes, a bit of class.

I clearly remember that being in the charts. I was still at school. 1971 October, it peaked at number 5. Waldo Lazarillos Orchestra with a bit of Mozart Forsi, and he brought the album out with all the sort of upbeat classics up to date. He put like a new twist on it well before, you know, some of the other artists had done in previous years later on. Waldo Lazarillos was there, and yeah, the Mozart 40. Great, great piece indeed. I've been looking at Steve Wright's, the late great Steve Wright's factoid book. We've got lots of books in the studio here with jokes and trivia and all sorts of things. And this is factoid book. I was looking at the one here from actor Yul Brynner. Yes, Yul Brynner of The King and I, magnificent fame, of course. Actor Yul Brynner made an advert which was shown on TV. It had to be shown after his death, in which he said, "Hello, I'm dead, and smoking killed me."

Oh, beautiful. Dame Vera Lynn, what a great number. You brought a new kind of love. On those factoids, again, what was I looking at just then? Yeah, more money is spent on gardening than any other hobby. Interesting. Yeah, it's an interesting little book. Barry often has a little flick through this when he's doing his show. The National Sausage. Yeah, sausages are called bangers. Yeah, and you know why they're called bangers? Because during World War II, they contained so much water, when they were fried,

Oh, Sunday afternoon on Radio 2. Do you remember the Cliff Adams Singers and Sing Something Simple? They used to do a lovely half hour of medley of just lovely old and golden oldies and up to dates as well. But that was a beautiful classic. There will never be another you. Yeah, indeed. And of course, before that, Buddy Greco telling us, of course, about the most beautiful girl in the world. Anthony Topcap appears on the airwaves tonight between 8 and 11 with those soul flavour sounds. He is a top cat and he refers to his audience as you cats and catesses. Yeah, he's magical. He is Vintage Radio's Top Cat.

Oh, how lovely to hear that track. The great Jimmy Rogers in an English country garden. Beautiful. Do you get the link before that? A bit of tulips from Amsterdam? Yeah? You see, this show isn't just chucked together any old way. I'm telling you now, a lot of work goes into it. Andrew Ray, Tulips from Amsterdam. Absolutely filler. And before that, especially for Mr. Anthony Beers, the top cat of Vintage Radio, Richard Shelton there with the top cat theme. We've got about 10 minutes to go before the curtain comes down on the show and Barry's Hotchpotch show takes to the airwaves and heading up to time, the beautiful sound of Richard and Karen Carpenter.

The Carpenters, of course, with the Herman's Hermits hit. There's a kind of a quick shout out. Got to do this. The 30th. Let me just check. Yeah. Sunday, the 30th of August. That's this coming Sunday. Yeah, it is, isn't it? Yeah, I've got to go. I'm sorry, aren't you? Right, this is going to be at the Plasterer's Arms pub in Hoylake. They're going to have a Plastonbury Festival. I like that. It's a free community event raising funds brilliantly for the RNLI lifeboats, of course, famously the one at Hoylake, and in support of Venezuela earthquake victims. It's a live music event. It's going to kick off at noon and go through to midnight, a 12-hour event. Live music from JCB, Nick and Graham, Ross Martin, The Boys from the Thatch, David Gilbertson, Midlife Crisis, that's me, Vox Community Choir, oh, sounds great, Jojo Company and Two Canuck, DJ Charles is there, Disco Electrico, Dave Burns and DJ Rob Shaw. It's an event there at the Plasterer's Arms in Hoylake. Make a note of that. That's this coming Sunday, the 30th. Let me just check. Yeah, it's Sunday the 30th of August between noon and 12 a.m. It's a 12-hour event and it's fundraising for the RNLI. Isn't that brilliant? And victims of Venezuela. So don't miss out on that. That is going to be absolutely fantastic. Good shout out for them there. Taking us up to time, Mr. Ray Charles.

0: 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I didn't know what time it was.
1: Ray Charles ends the show. I didn't know what time it was. It was time I was going. Barry's on his way with a repeat of the Hotchpotch Show. Afternoon Delight follows, and Colette's on the airwaves live between 6 and 8. 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

Candy Stan, of course, and Young Hearts Run Free and that. Now, my my brother-in-law, David, who lives in London, I had a little chat with him when I was down there in the pub that we were in. And he said, Richard, I've got a great song for you to listen to. And he put the song on the jukebox and he said, have you got that one? I said, yeah, I'm thinking I've got it somewhere. And I've just found it and I have, and I'm going to play it now for you. And it's a song of which I must admit, one of the local DJs around here used to use the instrumental of this at the end of the night. And as far as I'm concerned, it's a one-hit wonder, but the guy that actually recorded the song did actually have other hit singles out. But as far as I'm concerned, this is the only biggest hit record he had. John Miles and Music.

John Miles, of course, there, and music, great song. Hey, that's quite a long record. So it's the next one. We're watching at the moment the TV series Ludwig, right, or Ludwig, if you want to call it that. If you haven't seen it, it's brilliant. It's on BBC One running at the moment. Puzzle settler John Ludwig Taylor, played by David Mitchell, the brilliant David Mitchell. He's on lots of things on the telly at the minute, including this Ludwig. Puzzle settler John Ludwig Taylor's life in solitude and upended when his identical twin, DCI James Taylor, disappears. Drafted by his sister-in-law, Lucy, John reluctantly assumes his brother's identity. And I tell you what, it is brilliant. It is worth watching. But the thing that gets me about it is that the tune that they play at the end of it, and the missus doesn't like it. And I said, hang on a minute, that tune was a big hit record in 1970. And the tune was Song of Joy by Miguel Ríos.

0: put me in the mood for the Lone Ranger theme now. Definitely. Song of Joy from Miguel Rios.
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I'll Say Camera There, of course, and Somewhere in My Heart right here on Vintage Radio. Great song. And here's one of those records which I haven't heard in years and years. David Bowie.

David Bowie, of course, and a little thing simply called, excuse me, just for a second, just a moment. Thank you. What was it called? Oh, yeah, Space Oddity, good stuff. Right, okay, I'll play this one now. I've had to change things over from one little thing to another, put it on my little external hard drive. And this is the record I've been after, Mr. Mike Reed.

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1: You see, I like that record. I think it's great. Honestly, Mike Reed, the DJ rather than the comedian. A little record he did in 2021, Love Minus Zero. See, I like that one.

Searchers in the Hearts and Rise. I think I've just got enough time to squeeze this one in.

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1: Richard Wong.

Ring of Fire, and that course came from the great Dwayne Effie. I can't believe I forgot his name then. Here's the B-side for you from Cliff in the Shadows. This is Why Wasn't I Born Rich?

From the Cinderella EP, Cliff Richard and the Shadows, Why Wasn't I Born Rich? Great song. I know it was a B-side, but it should have been an A-side, realistically, because it's a great song. It's Beatles Week starting this weekend for the next few days, with the convention being on Sunday. So we are on the Merseybeats.

Misery's, of course, there, and a little thing simply called Mr. Moonlight from Richard, his song for Dr. Feelgood and the Interns, I seem to remember. Here's a gentleman you can see at the Cavern over the weekend. It's Billy J. Kramer.

Two from Mr. Billy J. Kramer. Are You With Me? And way back from the 60s, a Beatles song, actually, called From a Window, right here on Vintage Radio.

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0: the man who over the last 9 years has made his name a household word, like waste disposal unit.
2: The Foremost there, of course, and the Little Lovin' from 1964, and also the Mojos, with the song which the Shakers do. They're coming on in just a minute. This is Everything's All Right.

Love that. Let's try and get hold of the Rolling Stones original version. You better move on. From the Denisons, featuring I think Lewis, what's his name from the Professionals is on that record. I think he's on the record, or he might have been on the Mojo's record. Anyway, here we go. Here's the Shakers. You can see him down at the cavern doing some other guy.

There you go. That's the Shakers and a little thing simply called Some Other Guy. Yeah, of course, the Beatles did that one too. Now then, Colin Ariete was a Liverpool singer in a group called The Almost Blues. This is a record that came out a few years ago. The Almost Blues and their version of In the Midnight Hour.

Scaffold, of course, and Liverpool Loo. Now, two Liverpool songs, or two tribute songs to Liverpool. One from actually, both of them from actual Liverpool legends. One of them is one that is playing around at the moment. He's literally here, there, and everywhere. He's played Liverpool a few times. I've caught him a few times. Got his autograph, got his LP, got some of his songs as well. It's Nathan Carter.

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The late, great Jerry Marsden. And on Merseyside, the pool of life. And then before they were Liverpool by, of course, Nathan Carter. One more Liverpool legend for you right now, Billy Fury.

Great record. That record always reminds me of the Cavern, that record. That's Dobby Gray and Out on the Floor. How long have I got left? 5 minutes. Okay, this will do. Duffy, this is Warwick Avenue.

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Good evening and welcome to Vintage Radio, the beating heart of Birkenhead, just down the road from the town hall. I hope you're feeling well, and if not, I hope you're feeling better soon. I would like to thank my fellow presenters who have been in today. So we had Mark, Barry was a repeat because he's having a little break. Now it's something for everyone with me, Colette, and tonight, after me, it's Soul Flavours with Anthony Pierce. Right, let's get the party started with ZZ Top with Gimme All Your Lovin'.

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Just a little message. I wasn't here Wednesday because I had tonsillitis. I'm still on my antibiotics, but I am much better. So sorry if you tuned in and expected, well, you would have heard me because Techie put a repeat on, but I wasn't live. Oh, never mind. All right, let's get on with the show. This girl came sixth place in the X Factor competition in 2012, and since then she's gone on to strength to strength. This is from 2025, Ella Henderson, Me and You.

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1: Oh yes, Al Henderson there. I'd like to say good evening to Jenny and Grace, who have tuned in for a little bit. So thank you for that, girls. And Janice and Margaret and Gary. I do appreciate you tuning in. Thank you so much. Now, this song was originally done by Roberta Flack, but it's the Fugees. And this is Killing Me Softly with his song.

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1: And that was the lovely voice of Mark Lees, our studio manager, giving you all the details. If you visit Facebook, it's Vintage Radio Capital LTD Limited, but in capitals. And I update it every day, unless I'm on holidays or unless I'm really ill, which luckily enough, it doesn't happen very often. Right, so I've got a little announcement. If you tune in on a Sunday before Paul, 6 till 7, it's the Power Hour with Luke Seddon. And Luke is actually a professional actor. And he's in a performance. And it's on the 10th and 12th of September. And it's called Julia's Song. And it's in the Epstein Theatre. So, if you fancy a nice night out, or it's on in the day, on the Saturday, make inquiries. Julia's Song, Julia Lennon, Mother, Muse, Rebel, and the Beat Before the Beatles. Ooh, well, I never. Sounds wonderful. Good luck, Luke, in that. Right, next song we have Modern Romance, and this is Everybody Salsa.

0: Oh, yes. I should have been shaking me maracas through there, but I didn't. Everybody salsa. Well, that was a bit of fun, wasn't it? All right, next up, we have Sabrina Carpenter from 2025, and it's from her album, Man's Best Friend, and this one is Manchild.
1: Oh, boy.

Oh yes, great song there. She's doing really well, Sabrina Carpenter. That was from 2025. All right, another little announcement. Well, it's not that little. On the 30th of August, 12 p.m. to 12 a.m., the Plasterers Arms in Hoylake are having Plastonbury Festival, a free community event raising funds for the lifeboats and in support of Venezuela earthquake victims. And there's lots of music on. You might recognise them: JCB, Nick and Graham, Ross Martin, Boys from the Thrash, Thatch, David Gilbinson, Midlife Crisis, Vox Community Choir. Woohoo! That's the one I belong to. But I can't make it on the Sunday. Not unless they're on later on. Two Can Uke. That'll be the ukuleles probably. And Jojo and Johnny. DJ Charles. Oh, it's all going on. So that's all day from 12 o'clock, so get yourself along there. It's only tiny, but they've got lots of seating outside. Right, next, what have we got? Oh, yes, number three in the UK, 2003, from the album You Gotta Go There to Come Back. It's the Stereophonics with Maybe Tomorrow.

Yes, Stereophonics there, maybe tomorrow. Right, I've got a request. This is for Gary in Belfast, Northern Ireland, and he says they've had blue skies and it's been hot. It has been here, but we've had a lovely breeze as well, so it's been a lovely day. And Jan in Mid Wales has said the same. Lovely day. Right, so we have Steve Miliband with Rockin'

Yes, and that was for Gary. Hope you enjoyed that, Gary. Me and Techie did. I wasn't sure where it was, but as soon as it started, I remembered. That's what this show is. It's a request show, and you never know what you're going to get and what nice surprises. Right, I'm going back now to 1985 from the album Have a Good Forever. Thank you very much. The Cool Notes, and this is Spend the Night.

Oh, nice song there. That's more up Anthony Street there, as we say. Don't forget, it's a Soul Flavours show after 8 till late tonight. Sorry, I am sucking a lozenge. I'm just too scared to dry my throat out. Now we have a request for Janice in Mid Wales, and she's asked for Take That, and this is Patience.

Great song there from Take That, and that was for Janice. Right, let me tell you what's on in the next few days. Tuesday, tomorrow, 12 till 2, the Irish Music Show with Alan. 2 till 4, an hour with the Beatles. And also Strictly Dance Music Hour with Gareth. Now I'm going to play the Beatles for you. And this is Strawberry Fields Forever.

Oh, I forgot about that widdly widdly bit at the end. And Techie reminded me. And talking about Techie, it's Techie Choice time. He gets one song, one show. And tonight he's picked John Bon Jovi with Janie, Don't Take Your Love to Town.

Oh yes, Taki's choice there. Don't take your love to town. Not Ruby, but Janie. All right, I'm going to go to Wednesday now. 8 till 10, the morning mix with Malks. 10 till 12, something for everyone with Colette. And that is the same name, but completely different music from a Monday to a Wednesday. I have a different type of listener on a Wednesday. 12 till 2, the Roger Wright Music Show. 2 till 4, At the Movies with Mark Lees. And 8 till 10, Rock with Soul with Chris Jarry. Right now, this album is the same name as single. Right Place, Right Time, 2012, and it's Ollie Murs.

yes, I'll be Mercy. And as you know, they just cut off with no warning, but I was ready this time. All right, I'm going to play Jerry Rafferty, but it's not Baker Street. It's from the album Baker Street. This is Get It Right Next Time.

Cha-cha-cha. Yes, every Monday, every Wednesday, I'll be here. Monday, 6 till 8, and Wednesday, 10 till 12 in the morning. But now we have another request. And it's Janice from Mid Wales, and she's asked for Mike and the Mechanics and another cup of coffee.

Oh yes, great request that. Thank you, Janet. Really enjoyed that. All right, so just give you a couple more bits of info. On Thursday, 11 till 1, it's Total Country with R. Allen. He's back. And he's on Tuesday and he's on Thursday. And then 1 till 3, Rock and Roll Show with Tom. And you never know what to expect with R. Tom. Then Friday, full till 6, Richard Wall's Friday, almost live on Vintage Radio with Richard Wall. But now I'm taking you to 1985, and it was played in the movie Back to the Future. Oh yes, it's Huey Lewis and the News and the Power of Love.

0: Yes, great song there. All right. I'm up to Friday on my little list, and it's 4 till 6, Richard Walls, Friday Almost Live on Vintage Radio. Then Saturday, 9 till 10, Swings the Thing with David Nixon. And 10 to 12.30, The Garden Party Radio Show with John Jenkins and David Nixon. 2 till 4, Afternoon Delight with the delightful Jerry Devine. And then 4 till 6, All Things Rock with Moira Leonard. Wow, and we love a rock show, don't we, Tech?
1: Yeah.
0: On Vintage. All right, I'm going to 2014 now. Wow, you think she's only come out a few years ago, but actually she hasn't, from her album My Everything. This is Ariana Grande with One Last Time.

Oh, yes, Ariana Grande there. And her brother Frankie is starring in Titanic. Well, he was. I don't know if he's still in it, but he was. Made a great success of his role in that. I'm up to Sunday now, 10 till 12, Richard Wall, Sunday selection. And it's a nice way to start your Sunday. Then in the evening, 6 till 7, The Power Hour with Luke Seddon. All uplifting and positive music from Luke. Then 7 till 9, Sunday Night Rock Cafe with Paul. Okay, now, this will be one for Lionel. He does like the 80s. It's 1984. It was number 2 in the UK. It's Howard Jones with What Is Love?

yes, Howard Jones there. I hope you remember that one. I have another request. This for Gary in Northern Ireland, and he has asked for Status Quo and Caroline.

Oh, yes, one of Gary's requests. Thank you, Gary. Never lets us down. Right, this next song was written by Ray Davis, The Kinks, 1964. You really got me.

Well, you're not doing it. Okay. All right. I've got another request. And this is for Margaret in Belfast, Northern Ireland. And she's asked for Madonna and Take a Bow.

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1: And you're listening to Colette on Vintage Radio, the beating heart of Birkenhead, just down the road from the town hall. This is a request show. 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I'd like to say good evening to Michael and Kieran, who are listening in Balham in London. Right, up next, the Gala, a British DJ and James Arthur. And this is a song called Lasting Lover. One of the co-writers was Lewis Capaldi.

0: yes, I've always liked James Arthur's voice ever since the... Well, I think it was the X Factor. It wasn't before that, was it?
1: No.
0: All right, I'm going to play this next song for Michael. It's from her album Believe, 1998. It's Cher, and this is Strong Enough.

Oh yes, one of our favourites, that's Sophie and Michael and mine, Cher, Strong Enough. Right, I'm taking you back to 1982. It was number two in the UK from their album Rio. Do you know what it's going to be? Yes, it's Duran Duran and Save a Prayer.

great Duran Duran. That was another one that Lionel would like. All right, well, I'm going more, well, goodness me, it's 12 years ago now. 2014, Meghan Trainor and All About the Bass.

Oh, yes, Meghan Trainor. It's all about the bass. You can't help but join in, can you? Right, I'm going to another one of my favourite artists. I know I say it all the time. And it's from her album, Future Nostalgia. And it's Dua Lipa with Hallucinate.

Oh, yes. God, oh, dear. 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I think it came up on my Instagram that she was 31 the other day. But not that sure now. All right, this is another great one, 2008. It's The Script, The Man That Can't Be Moved.

Oh, the lovely voice of Danny there, singer in the script. All right, this next song was from the film Bridget Jones, Mad About the Boy. It's Olivia Dean, and it isn't perfect, but it might be.

0: Funny enough.
1: Oh, Anthony's entered the building, he's raring to go.
0: Oh,
1: so not much left of us now. Thank you so much for tuning in. We've had a lovely night. Thanks for all your requests. And don't forget, I'll be back on Wednesday. So look after yourselves till then. Keep yourselves well. I know that's easier said than done, because we're all worn out.
0: I'm telling you.
1: But it's goodbye from me.
2: And goodbye from me.
0: I'm saying nothing.
1: Take care, everyone. Bye for now.

0: Well, Paul, let's see. Paul, how are you?
1: I'm good, are you?
0: I'm not too bad at all, you know. It's been a bit of a funny old week, 2 weeks even. Colette, at least it's still light out.
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And don't forget, on WhatsApp, on 07421 44 1409. And we look forward to hearing from you.

that's a mighty long time. But I'm here to tell you, there's something else. The afterworld. A world of never-ending happiness. You can always see the sun. 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

Hello and welcome to the show here on a Friday afternoon. That was a great song, wasn't it? Of course it was. And so is this. The Fortunes, starting us off today with Here It Comes Again.

There you go, The Hollies, of course, 1965, great song, I Can't Let Go. And then before that, a record which Mark asked me to play actually on Sunday, but I didn't have enough time, so I thought I'll save it and play it for Friday. So there you go, Here It Comes Again from Across the Fortunes, great song indeed, and so is this one. The Monkees recorded a Hollies song, they did their version of, they called it I'll Be True, but it was Yes I Will. And here are The Monkees, this is a great, listen to the guitar intro on this record, Valerie.

Candy Stan, of course, and Young Hearts Run Free. And that. Now, my my brother-in-law, David, who lives in London, I had a little chat with him when I was down there in the pub that we were in. And he said, Richard, I've got a great song for you to listen to. And he put the song on the jukebox and he said, have you got that one? I said, yeah, I'm thinking I've got it somewhere. And I've just found it and I have, and I'm going to play it now for you. And it's a song of which I must admit, one of the local DJs around here used to use the instrumental of this at the end of the night. And as far as I'm concerned, it's a one-hit wonder, but the guy that actually recorded the song did actually have other hit singles out. But as far as I'm concerned, this is the only biggest hit record he had. John Miles and Music.

John Miles, of course, there, and music, great song. Hey, that's quite a long record. So it's the next one. We're watching at the moment the TV series Ludwig, right, or Ludwig, if you want to call it that. If you haven't seen it, it's brilliant. It's on BBC One running at the moment. Puzzle Settler, John Ludwig Taylor, played by David Mitchell, the brilliant David Mitchell. He's on lots of things on the telly at the minute, including this Ludwig. Puzzle Settler, John Ludwig Taylor's life in solitude and upended when his identical twin, DCI James Taylor, disappears. Drafted by his sister-in-law, Lucy, John is reluctantly assumes his brother's identity. And I tell you what, it is brilliant. It is worth watching. But the thing that gets me about it is that the tune that they play at the end of it, and the missus doesn't like it. And I said, hang on a minute, that tune was a big hit record in 1970. And the tune was Song of Joy by Miguel Ríos.

0: That's put me in the mood for the Lone Ranger theme now. Definitely. Song of Joy from Miguel Rios.
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I'll Say Camera There, of course, and Somewhere in My Heart right here on Vintage Radio. Great song. And here's one of those records which I haven't heard in years and years. David Bowie.

David Bowie, of course, and a little thing simply called... excuse me, just for a second. Just a moment. Thank you. What was it called? Oh, yeah, Space Oddity. 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Right, OK, I'll play this one now. I've had to change things over from one little thing to another, put it on my little external hard drive. And this is the record I've been after. Mr. Mike Reed.

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1: 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A little record he did in 2021, Love Minus Zero. 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

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I think I've just got enough time to squeeze this one in.

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Ring of Fire, and that course came from the great Dwayne Eddy. I can't believe I forgot his name then. Here's a B-side for you from Cliff in the Shadows. This is Why Wasn't I Born Rich?